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2: 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It's just what we believe in. 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

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I just love, man, I don't fight. 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